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1: The Democratic Project of South Africa has always been about reversing that injustice and restoring dignity to those who were deliberately excluded from land ownership, economic opportunity, and decent living conditions. It is therefore profoundly troubling that in a matter concerning the provision of land and improved living conditions for vulnerable residents, the Democratic Alliance chose to position itself against efforts aimed at addressing the very consequences of that historical injustice. This is not a victory for the ANC-led municipality alone. It is a victory for human dignity.
0: Mo President Cyril Ramaphosa or Afrika Borwa ile romela mrumi wa dinaheng tsa Afrika go ya tlhalosa pharela ya maemo a bofalle le maano a theilweng go rarolola bothata bona ba melata e dulang dinaheng tse ding ntle le molao. 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
2: South Africa is not the only country that is facing the challenge of migration, and we want one to learn from how others have dealt with it and how they've dealt with the intricate problems that we are dealing with. South Africa has become an oasis of people who want to come here for a whole number of reasons. We need to be working with all other sister countries to see how best this challenge is resolved in the interests not only of South Africans, but in the interests of various other countries too, as well on our continent.
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5: Ke nnete ntate Tisetso, re kgotsofetse haholo re le mokgatlho wa Netball South Africa. Jwale ka re tshelo ko tshimologong gore Telkom is the heartbeat of Netball South Africa, ke the pipeline for national players talent identification. My mom is a little bit of a demo. You know, the talent is a motor combat bond. The player see my mom, I'm going to go. You can't even determine for it. The man with a feeling that we're going to the final, the man with a will be standing tall. Jaka Richard Motel Telcomo, or the actual trophy. So we do need to cater the mokgatlho wa Netball South Africa because we have a lot of development has taken place in the entire Netball South Africa, and really the players they are fairly new, and then Telkom have a new for the first time, but I got the Telkom Netball League from first pass to the crown, meaning Basile Chulu Yahore, but Netball at the highest level. So ya re bontsha gore go na le tsollo pele mo netballong.
4: O bua ka boleng ba papadi o re bohudile ka hare ho papadi ya netball. 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
5: Papang e teng, ha o ka sheba o sa shebe the name of the team, o sheba the players that are playing in that team. Yes, you know, it's a norm for the top four, your Crinums, your Fireballs, the Jaguars, as well as the Stings, more Division A. But the players, it's a long for that, Hanika, more team ill. Some of the players are failing you. Your name to a long for a Yari Dimedis are the same, applies more Division Two by improving a tata. Well, on the Tornadoes, here Western Cape, here on Israel, let's see, in the number one on the log standing. So, it is a tata because the Labona who will go to the final thing, who will take the crown.
4: Ho ra taba eng ngorisa mme Mthethwa, ke tsebe kapa le bona jwang le le NSA hore ha o sheba di hlopatse hlamane Eastern Cape, o sheba di hlopatse hlang KwaZulu Natal improvile haholo fela Eastern 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
5: Ke nnete ntate Tisetso, but how ka study the ecosystem ya the players that are playing netball in South Africa. Most of the winning teams, how ba sheba ka mogare ke di winning teams ba e leng gore ba mostly ko university. These players, you know, Katlegere, Harry Gazaya, the players, the provinces, we're going to see a different netball in South Africa. because o tla thola le gore mostly the players is Eastern Cape sa Northern Cape because ha bana university they go to Northwest ba tla mo Gauteng ba ya go Cape Town, that is where they are playing netball. That's why the teams tsa bone di le strong tsa Western Cape tsa Gauteng as well as Free State because of universities. And then some of the teams they are left suffering, especially the black players. So ke taba ya access, ke taba ya transformation e leng gore e nna go addressiwa. 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
5: 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It's a policy mo e leng gore we are saying that players must be 5'7" as a team, meaning either 5 blacks or 7 blacks go tswa mo teaming. But when you play the players on court, you have to make sure gore ke 7 of the either color, either ke 7 blacks, 2 whites or 7 whites, I mean 5 whites and 2 blacks. So I feel like I'm going to be one.
4: Ke batla fela o hlalose taba eno media le o re ka mo go le lifaneng ka yana ke taba gore sehlopha se ka Kenya say 7 blacks kapa 2 whites.
5: Ke 5-2 on court.
4: 5 blacks, 2 whites. Come on,
5: Tom. 2 whites.
4: So una le
5: minyetho. Five blacks. And then when it comes to the blacks, we're talking about the colors, we're talking about, you know, our own blacks. So but in the 7 black players and 5 white players, but on court, we are saying 3-4 or 5-2 of either color.
4: Medially, I rebuild a holo se mosebetsi mongate le o etsang ka nnete fela he wa bona hala rona le setsalang ho ya pele ke hlokometse le bakwetlisi boholo ba bakwetlisi ke batho ba batsu ke ntse ba 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
5: Re kopa tshegetso mo balateding ba netball. We will be playing go Pretoria, University of Pretoria, from the 12th until the 15th. Piki 100 randa. We saying come one and come all. 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
4: Lebila holo mamedino ke me Mami Diale ke mo president wa Netball South Africa. 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
2: What encouraged me to do injections because I wanted to protect myself from getting HIV and AIDS. As those young people who are the one who have HIV, yes. So government creating this injection really helped us a lot.
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3: We are going to be rolling out this lenacapavir in 31 of clinics in the province and targeting 31,540 of our patients in the province. We are going to be having our own license moving forward in the country. Continue to encourage everyone, not only young people, but all people South African to know that some young people must abstain because it's a good thing. We're seeing a high number of teenage pregnancy. We'll make sure that they take the lenacapavir, but also understand that we still have to be faithful. We still have to condomize.
1: Mokgatlo wa lefatshe wa tshietso ya ditšhelete o fane ka nyeelo ya diente tse 900,000 tsa lenacapavir ho mmuso wa Afrika Borwa. 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
4: To start with 400,000 people, it is going to be a process. Now the question is what happens after those 400,000 doses have been exhausted? That will be the next question. Because we are going to be the biggest consumer of this lenacapavir. So we went to Gilead and the whole world join us to say South Africa need a voluntary license. And Gilead has agreed. That's why the president could announce here that we've got some final steps to take to get that voluntary license and start manufacturing lenacapavir here. But that will take a bit of time.
1: Moporesidente Cyril Ramaphosa o gateleditse baahi le batswadi. 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
5: We are launching a life-saving measure to our people. And we will be rolling it out just as we have rolled out antiretrovirals. Now we have definitely moved away from denialism to treatment and now to elimination. That's where we are. And the third one, which is also quite historic, is that we have now reached agreement with Gilead that we are going to manufacture this measure, this important intervention here in South Africa.
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1: 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And that is precisely what has triggered our intention to send envoys so that they can go and explain the type of initiatives, type of programs that we are going to embark upon. Because in the end, this is an African problem. It's not only a South African problem.
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4: Kimberley residents are once more informed of a planned water supply interruption scheduled as follows. Again, Saturday 6 June 2026 from 6 in the morning to 6 in the evening. The interruption is necessary to facilitate the replacement of two valves at the 23 megaliter reservoir, three valves at the 45 megaliter reservoir, and a section of the pipe within the Newton reservoir complex. Residents, especially in Kimberley suburbia, high-lying areas, are advised to make the necessary arrangements and store sufficient water for domestic use during the interruption period.
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5: Earlier this week, the U.S. Secretary of State, Marco Rubio, told lawmakers the U.S. would not allow Iran's football delegation to include individuals linked to the Islamic Revolutionary Guards, a powerful branch of the Iranian armed forces. Several players in the Iranian squad have completed mandatory military service with the group. Some members of the Iran team's technical and administrative staff are yet to receive their visas.
0: Ditaba tsa hora ya bosupa di fella mona tselatelang tsena ke tsa hora ya borobedi ha jwale ke nako ya Thabang le nna.
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1: 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And I think it's a testament to the fact that the people who are currently spreading xenophobic, apophobic and hateful comments into our society are people who should not be trusted, people who speak lies.
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4: The researchers were escorted out of the conference shortly before the director of the National Institutes of Health, Dr. Jay Bhattacharya, was scheduled to speak. They had been handing out copies of an article from the association's flagship journal, warning that cuts to federal research funding could damage progress in treating diabetes. The event organizers said the group had violated its code of conduct and were soon asked to stop distributing materials. But some of the scientists accused the association of censorship and said they feared growing political pressure on medical research.
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1: An attack to activists is an attack to democracy, is an attack to the rule of law, is an attack to the voice that we need in the society. You must remember, last week we had the unfortunate passing of Thato Molosankwe, who was also a social activist and advocate of social justice in the society. Now, it can be that we sit down and not become meticulous in our view, that it can be that in 2 weeks we lose the activist in the same manner. Something out of the ordinary must be done.
0: Ditaba tsa hora ya borobong di fela mona ke mamela gaso e latelanya ditaba hore nya le shume le nan le motso o le mong ena ke nako ya tsiratwang.

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0: 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Thank you, Papa. 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
2: Tibos kitchen a pretty hormone, yet sells as the hormone got the smart. The Nagus of a corner of the Copa, a certain two of a triple pocket man. He's an alapiratuna, general, and a column fair to be the Piratuna Dim Hotman. You are the Copa, a pump when this is into the smart day. Hormone luck. Check out what I can have a two. That's it.
3: DJ lovers, DJ Yetu, simply Lerato and Po, Poco, Gile Catsever. 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
4: The offer that he made to Vladimir Putin to sit down, he's made those offers before. They didn't work then, they didn't work now. So I think Volodymyr Zelensky will use this opportunity to tell the world that I've tried being constructive, I have suggested a peaceful way forward to him, he's refused. So what I need now is more help.
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1: 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It is actually a welcome development that recognizes the government's efforts to stabilize its finances and get growth going faster. The rating upgrade acknowledges that South Africa is unlikely to experience a significant shock from the global shocks that we are experiencing right now, if these shocks are short-lived.
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3: There is an indefinite trend of killers who we have no doubt are linked to higher authorities in the political spheres. We are being promised, for example, that the killers of Mokoena Letsie will be investigated. This killing, we are promised that it will be taken over by the political task team. We hope that is going to be the case. But we also remember that nobody is in prison for the 34 mine workers killed in Marikana and countless others.
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4: Sadly, one fatality was recorded. The male driver of the VW Amarok lost his life in the accident. No other injuries were reported. The department further appeals to all road users to reduce speed and obey road signs and instructions from traffic officials. Let's avoid reckless and negligent driving.
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5: The suspects ransacked the home, stealing cell phones, cash and jewelry. In a further act of extortion, they compelled the 78-year-old farmer to transfer 15,000 rand into a bank account belonging to a relative of one of the suspects. The suspects kidnapped the elderly farmer, drove off in his Mercedes-Benz and left him tied to a tree. The injured wife managed to free herself, climbed to a nearby mountain to obtain a cell phone reception and alerted local farmers and the police. 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Further investigations revealed that Masedi had previously been employed at the farm.
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1: 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It is actually a welcome development that recognizes the government's efforts to stabilize its finances and get growth going faster. The rating upgrade acknowledges that South Africa is unlikely to experience a significant shock from the global shocks that we are experiencing right now, if these shocks are short-lived.
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2: Sadly, one fatality was recorded. The male driver of the VW Amarok lost his life in the accident. No other injuries were reported. The department further appeals to all road users to reduce speed and obey road signs and instructions from traffic officials. Let's avoid reckless and negligent driving.
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3: The offer that he made to Vladimir Putin to sit down, he's made those offers before. They didn't work then, they didn't work now. So I think Vladimir Zelensky will use this opportunity to tell the world that I've tried being constructive, I have suggested a peaceful way forward to him, he's refused. So what I need now is more help.

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0: very much. Let's say the FM to Melang. Let's say the FM, eh?
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1: 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I know some jubilee some keys like your income. With some Roman number. Give me for Tahemo Mamedi. 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
1: They monitored their movements and the vehicle entered secure premises. When the vehicle came out, the members tried to stop it, but the driver sped off. A high-speed chase ensued, and eventually the suspect's vehicle stopped and the driver fled on foot, leaving two occupants inside the vehicle. The members gave chase and he was apprehended. Upon inspecting the vehicle, members found illicit liquor and informed SARS Customs Unit officers. They proceeded to the warehouse where more liquor was recovered. The three Chinese nationals were arrested and will appear at the Paarl Magistrates Court once charged.
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4: This is an issue that has cast a shadow over many of Leo XIV's predecessors, John Paul II and Benedict. They stand accused of continuing to cover up the sexual abuse within the church. And even the previous Pope Francis, some criticized him for not doing enough to deal with this problem. On the way to this visit, on the plane, the Pope actually said to journalists gathered there that sexual abuse within the Catholic Church remains what he called an open wound.

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1: 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Yeah, my man. Yeah, well, my man. Yes, my man.

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1: We've been very clear about the deadline. The deadline is not an event. We only announced the deadline and we did not say what's going to happen on the deadline. We said that is the deadline by which everybody must be out of the country. And then we will decide as leaders and let our followers and everybody in South Africa know what's going to happen on the day. Not everyone can announce the 30th because it can be dangerous. You can't have everyone announcing the 30th as a shutdown because we've never said it. I came up with the date. I haven't said it's going to be a shutdown. Because if it's a shutdown, people can do the wrong things. So we need to be very careful as to what we say is what is going to happen on the 30th of June. So people must still take it serious, very, very, very serious. Foreigners must take the date very, very serious.
0: O sa le jalo ba ipilaetse bao ba Ekurhuleni ba neelane ka memorandamo wa bona wa maqhepe a robong ho kemedi ya lekgotla la masepala wa toropo ya Ekurhuleni. 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
2: We are going to look into the memorandum and take all the issues that are of the city of Ekurhuleni. Remember, ours is that the issues that are of the provincial competence and national competence through our IGR meetings, we are going to submit them so that they are able to then deal with them. What they are consistently saying in these marches is that on the 30th, they don't want to see any of the illegal foreign nationals in South Africa, even those ones who have spicer shops. They don't want to see any. You would know that in the city of Ekurhuleni, we've been implementing our by law enforcement, and they were doing it across all the cities. So ours is that we must intensify that campaign.
0: Rapolasi ya ntseng a thuthua ya dilemo tse 20 ya metsotsiletseng wa polasi ya dikgogo ho tswa sebakeng sa Moletsi ka ntlanyana ho Polokwane profenseng ya Limpopo o re lerato la hae la polasi ke lona le ile na mosusumetsa ho qala ka kgwebo. 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
1: 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He further indicated that the South African Police Service will not tolerate any corruption in any form. Members who abuse their authority, compromise their integrity, or betray the trust placed in them by the public will be dealt with decisively. We are committed as the SAPS in ensuring that every allegation or corruption is thoroughly investigated.
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3: We've been very clear about the deadline. The deadline is not an event. We only announced the deadline and we did not say what's going to happen on the deadline. We said that is the deadline by which everybody must be out of the country and then we will decide as leaders and let our followers and everybody in South Africa know what's going to happen on the day. Not everyone can announce the 30th because it can be dangerous. You can't have everyone announcing the 30th as a shutdown because we've never said it. I came up with the date. I haven't said it's going to be a shutdown. Because if it's a shutdown, people can do the wrong things. So we need to be very careful as to what we say is what is going to happen on the 30th of June. So people must still take it serious, very, very, very serious. Foreigners must take the date very, very serious.
0: Ho sa le jalo ba ipilaetse ba ba Ekurhuleni ba neelane ka memorandum wa bona wa maqhepe a robong. 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
4: We are going to look into the memorandum and take all the issues that are off the city of Ekurhuleni. Remember, ours is that the issues that are off the provincial competence and national competence through our IGR meetings, we are going to submit them so that they are able to then deal with them. What they are consistently saying in these matches is that on the 30th, they don't want to see any of the illegal foreign nationals in South Africa, even those ones who have spicer shops. They don't want to see any. You would know that in the city of Ekurhuleni, we've been implementing our law enforcement and we are doing it across all the cities. So ours is that we must intensify that campaign.

0: Re phetola tsena tsa gabe supa ka o lekola di temperature re kala ka province ya Gauteng, Pretoria di tlaba pakeng tsa 3 le 20, Johannesburg di be pakeng tsa minus 1 le 20, Vereeniging e tlaba 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
1: Members of SANEPS were alerted by a customs official to suspected cocaine concealed within an excavator that had arrived from the Q&R car terminal from Santos, Brazil. Upon arrival, the scene was handed over to the DPCI members by customs officials. A thorough inspection of the excavator revealed suspicious packages concealed within a panel leading to the engine compartment. Further examination resulted in the seizure of 47 blocks containing a powdered substance suspected to be cocaine. While the first scene was being processed, customs officials reported the discovery of a second concealment on another excavator that had already been offloaded from the vessel. A subsequent inspection led the seizure of an additional 43 blocks of suspected cocaine.
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2: Road users are advised to utilize the following alternative routes. Motorists traveling from Windhoek towards Senegal, please use the Windhoek town off-ramp to bypass the scene and reconnect towards your destination. Motorists traveling from Senegal towards Windhoek or N1, please detour through Windhoek town to access the N1 highway. Road users are requested to exercise patience, maintain a safe following distance, and obey all instructions from law enforcement and traffic officials on the ground. The public will be notified as soon as the road is officially cleared and reopened for safe travel.
0: Balo ya batho ba hlokaetseng ke tsalontse pedi tse fapaneng tsa makoloi provinceng ya Eastern Cape e nyolwetse o tharo ka mora ho fumanwa ha ditopo tse ding tse pedi sebakeng sa Ado. 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
3: We should take our heads off to all the emergency personnel, including the police divers, who continue to work under challenging circumstances. Progress has been made in that the vehicle has been recovered, and only two bodies, unfortunately, have been retrieved of the three people that went missing. And the search for the third person continues, and the additional resources are being brought in to help in that search.
0: Mokgatlo wa private wa bodulo ba baithuti o goneetse NSFAS o fitlha ka la 30 kgweding ya Pudungwane monongwaga go rarolola bothata bo amanang le tshietso ditšhelete tsa baithuti tsa bodulo. 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
4: We are in June. NSFAS has not announced that. And the risk here is we have been paying increasing electricity and increasing municipal costs, increasing fuel. All those, each student, landlords are spending more than 3,000 since all these increases of services. In addition to that, NSFAS does not provide us when are they going to increase. They are not even explaining the reasons that they or the challenges that they have of not announcing the rate.

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1: 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Because I think the name Vati comes from actually high school.
0: Oh, okay.
1: Yeah.
0: What's about high school?
1: Then after matric, I started civil engineering. I finished it, but then I was like, now my love is music. So let me just rather focus on this thing now.
0: So the engineering ga di bona ke yana hana ebile tsa di engineering le tabatabele batswadi mino yona check a nnete le ha fela no rata engineering fela mino ke la rata la haola pele ha ile hantle ke nonto e hlalosang
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1: or not this month The 30th of this month, I think it's Monday or Tuesday, I'm dropping something. So the mix that I'm going to a few new songs, probably 3 or 4, that are on the new EP that's coming out in the 30th. So, yeah, there's new music coming, there's new collaborations coming. This is my first project of the year. So there will be probably others when you get Year towards the summer. Between spring and summer.
0: Oh, okay. 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
1: I'm trying to understand the question, how re kholo, what exactly do you mean ke gone wa re ba
0: How would you describe the evolution of your sound from when you first started to where you are as an artist, as a producer?
1: Okay. Music is always forever evolving. And the one thing that I like about music is that my music specifically is that I don't follow or chase trends.
0: Mm-hmm.
1: I do my own sound. I do not care as to what's popping out there. I stick to my sound, and I think that's why people resonate with my sound, and they've been working with me for the past 10 years now.
0: Re lokela go kena motswakong wa rona mogotsi wa ka o ke tsebang gore bamamedi ba tshebeletso le sedi se le bao emela ka thahasello e kgolo ka jeno ko wena moeti wa rona wa botlhokwa go hashtag DJ Booth Mix. Tswale, ke eng se rona re le bamamedi re ka se lebelelang go tswa go your exclusive mix, and what kind of musical journey maybe have you prepared for us tonight?
1: It's I think it's 90% production mix.
0: Okay.
1: So I think I played like 9 songs and only one is not mine. But the rest is just my music. So the music that I dropped last year and the music that's coming this month. So expect a groovy, vibey mix.
0: Mm-hmm.
1: Just going to dance, that's it.
0: Ariketle, what's that king? Rebe Mona Fela.
1: I'm
0: in a big one. Some fancy on the ones and
1: twos.
0: DJ, my DJ. Pinya play. Hashtag DJ Booth Mix. 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Sa SABC konu Afrika Bora. 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
1: Yeah, no, girl. No more in Wifela. Talk about it. No more in Wifela. 086-3-0-3-0-8-4. No more in Wifela. No more in Wifela. 086-3-0-3-0-8-4. Actually, how is it? So, how X, Facebook, Instagram? X. At Lisa DFM. At Lady Soski. WhatsApp no more okay 079-758-5066 I'm a little bit of a when I was away. But Uncle Baba Bedi, Baba Sano, Mehali, Jenja Baba Sano, me lights ing, and what's doing a day I had to sit swing. Very well into it. And to Narikwalin. So, what you on the ones and twos? 086-3-0-3-0-8-4 086-3-0-3-0-8-4
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A re ke mametse le CDFM. A 89.9. 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

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Hulu mani Bloemfontein. I'm going to go to the house. Seria, yeah, mama. Just now, yeah.

086 3 0 0 3 0 8 4 I'm a little bit of a little bit of a little bit of a little bit of a little bit of a little bit of a little bit of a little bit of a little bit of a little bit of a little bit of a little bit of a little bit of a little bit of a little bit of a little bit of a little bit of a little bit of a little bit of a little bit of a little bit of a little bit of a little bit of a little bit of a little bit of a little bit of a little bit of a little bit of a little bit of a little bit of a little bit of a little bit of a little bit of a little bit of a little bit of a little bit of a little bit of a little bit of a little bit of a little bit of a little bit of a little bit of a little bit of a little bit of a little bit of a little bit of a little bit of a little bit of a little bit of a little bit of a little bit of a little bit of a little bit of a little bit of a little bit of a little bit of a little bit of a little bit of a little bit of a little bit of a little bit of a little bit of a little bit of a little bit of a little bit of a little bit of a little bit of a little bit of a little bit of a little bit of a little bit of a little bit